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This world is fine. 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
0: And by the way,

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I'm just paying my rent every day in the Tower of Song. I said to Hank Williams, how lonely does it get? 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

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They tied me to the stage right here in the Tower of Song.

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I'll be speaking to you sweetly from a window in the tower of sound.

0: heerlijke muziek hier bij NPO Radio 5. A Wider Shade of Pale van Procol Harum blijft zo mooi. En daarvoor hoorde je de Fifth Dimension, Up, Up and Away. Er is één plek waar deze zomer het helemaal samenkomt. Het Monterey Pop Festival. Duizenden bezoekers zien daar de allergrootste artiesten van het moment. Jimi Hendrix, The Who en natuurlijk de man achter het onofficiële anthem van deze zomer, Scott McKenzie.
1: How is this next guy we're going to introduce you? John's known him for a long time. We worked together in a group called the Smoothies back in 1946. Then they were known as the Journeymen. Then they were known as the New Journeymen. Then they were known as the Mamas and the Papas. And somewhere along the line, we lost this gentleman who's going to sing a song for you that's a big hit all over the country. John wrote it and produced it, but that's not the only reason it's a hit. This guy has the most beautiful voice. I just love his voice. I'm going to sit down and get myself into a mood. If you're going to San Francisco, Scott McKenzie.

suffer shame and such disgrace. On that Calvary, take my place. Then I ask myself this question.